This is the waitress from the coffee house on 39th and Lennox. 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Well, I see you on Wednesdays all the time. You come in every Wednesday on your lunch break, I think. 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
1: No thank you, is what I should have said. I should be in bed, but temptations of trouble on my tongue. Troubles yet to come.
2: One sip,
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2: One

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You must think that I'm new to this, but I have seen this song before.

ashtray. Reminiscing on those past days. I thought you didn't know where my last name, but that changed. And I traveled around the world, think where you living at now. I heard you moved to Austin, got an apartment and settled down. And every once in a while, I start texting, write a paragraph, but then I delete the message. Think about you like a